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6: I don't know about you, but my social media feeds are flooded with lotions and potions and gadgets, all promising to unlock different components of longevity. But if you log off, take a step back from all the hype, you'll find that the actual keys to a longer, healthier life are hiding in plain sight. There are four of them. Number one, nutrition. The Mediterranean diet really is the gold standard. Number two, exercise. You should be getting 150 minutes of moderate intensity exercise or 75 minutes of vigorous intensity exercise every week, plus strength training and stretching. Number three, sleep. Sleep is when your body and your brain repair themselves. You should be getting 7 to 9 hours a night. And finally, number four, often gets forgotten, socialization. It's not a bonus. It's a necessity for a healthy life, finding a sense of community, purpose, and belonging. I'm Dr. Sanjay Gupta, helping you live a better life.
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0: Rockers. The St. Jude Summer Rides are back with Walters Brothers Harley Davidson, Brewers Distributing, and Budweiser. 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Every dollar raised goes to St. Jude Children's Hospital. Over $13 million raised thus far. Let's make this another record-breaking year. The Harley Davidson Bud Hog Giveaway, executed by Walters Brothers Harley Davidson. 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
2: 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It reinforces the alignment, stability, and coordinated muscle activation that supports how your body moves, whether you're doing strenuous exercise or simply going about your daily life. This is according to Dana Santis, a strength and conditioning specialist. Even though you walk every day, Dana does say you can make small adjustments to immediately improve your walking mechanics. So, keep your rib cage stacked over your pelvis. 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Allow your arms to swing naturally in coordination with your legs. 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

0: 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This is your rock show. And I love when I have rock stars joining me in the studio. This week, we had our friends in Dexter and the Moonrocks join us here on The Morning X. And these guys, one of the great buzz bands in the world of rock. 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
3: 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Even though you walk every day, Dana does say you can make small adjustments to immediately improve your walking mechanics. 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Allow your arms to swing naturally in coordination with your legs. 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I'm Dr. Sanjay Gupta, helping you live a better life.
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1: Good morning and thanks for tuning in. This is another episode of What's Going On Central Illinois, the Greater Peoria Public Affairs Program. A weekly check of charitable community events, organizations, and neighborhood goings-on with me, Roxy, a production of Cumulus Central Illinois. And this morning, I am so excited to welcome the Executive Director of Arts Partners of Central Illinois, Dr. Mae Gilliland-Wright. Good morning.
2: Good morning. Thanks for having me here.
1: Well, it's so good. You know, I can't believe we've never done this before.
2: Right?
1: We've known each other quite some time, and you've been with Arts Partners for how long now?
2: 3 years, a little over three
1: wow.
2: years.
1: Yeah. It went fast.
2: It went, tell me about it.
1: And you have a fantastic event coming up Saturday, August 8th that is free. It's called Ignite Peoria. And we're going to talk about that in depth here in a second. But first, Mae, I wonder if you could share with our listeners, what is Arts Partner?
2: So Arts Partners is... it's our local arts agency. So what does that mean? It means that we are there for the support of artists and arts organizations. We are a resource. You know, you think about, you've got your national arts organizations, you've got your statewide ones. We're the local one here. So we serve Peoria, Tazewell, and Woodford counties.
1: Okay.
2: Providing them with programs. I noted resources. We do public events. And we are here for the economic enrichment of the arts, because honestly, that's what the arts bring to us. They are a huge part of our economy.
1: They are. And without art, the earth would just be
2: eh.
1: We need art. And there's a phrase you use that I absolutely love, if you could share that with our listeners.
2: I'm going to guess on what this one is.
1: I think

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0: Everybody loves Ryan Purge and Sauer moving up 22-19. L.A. Loy with Jonathan and Aaron from Kingdom Collapse. I wanted to talk about this festival you guys played at recently. A lot of wildfire smoke there at the Upheaval Festival in Grand Rapids, Michigan. Now, the media portrayed it as the air quality index was pretty bad. I know that Poppy didn't even do her set. Her band just kind of came out and played an instrumental of each song, if you will, while she was sitting in the back with her face covered up. So was it really as bad as the media portrayed it to be?
1: It was. Not at the time. We didn't realize it because there's kind of like a delayed immune response. Mm-hmm. But basically, we played Upheaval in Michigan, and we were out there all day, you know, just breathing it in, like singing up there, puffing all that in. Wow. And then the next day, we're at Rockfest doing the same thing, which, all you know, is still close to all those Canadian wildfires.
2: Yeah.
1: We didn't think anything of it. We were just powering through it. The next day, you know, kind of congested a little bit, you know. Then yesterday, or day before last, full blown, like, just, oh no. Wow. And like the next day we had a radio visit in Springfield before the show, and we're like, dude, oh, perfect timing. you know, so it, the air quality was definitely terrible, but we're not going to be canceling shows over that.
3: It would have been one thing if we saw a multitude of bands.
1: All the fans are out there. They came out. No, well, yeah. Every other band played.
3: And even, obviously, he and David do way more of the vocals. I knew when I came off stage, just after performing, like, my eyes were just so bloodshot.
1: Bloodshot.
3: Wow. Yeah, just from the sweat, smoke, all that getting in.
1: And a lot of that smoke, the symptoms, like, don't show until, like, 36 hours later. So it was kind of weird, like, you couldn't take as deep of a breath as you normally can. Like, some of the side effects of that I was reading on were kind of scary, but we'll be fine.
2: Yeah.
4: We'll be fine.
0: Yeah, you will. And, well, speaking of Poppy, I guess she will sing on the Rock 30 today, even though she didn't at the Upheaval Festival, as her song, Time Will Tell, moves up 21-18. It's next.

Time will tell. From Poppy moves up 21 to 18. Glad to see her make it into the top 20. I am L.A. Lloyd, and here's a track that's really been moving up very fast on the Rock 30, and it features Johnny Hawkins from the band Nothing More on lead vocals, helping out the Mongolian band known as The Who. Here is Lost Soul on the Rock 30.

0: was Cage the Elephant, Beaches in Tennessee. 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
2: 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Oh, 105.7 The X rocks.
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11: 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Lloyd's Rock 30.
12: We are back on the L.A. Lloyd Rock 30. We've got Rock 30 TV on YouTube. If you need to find that channel, just go to YouTube and search L.A. Lloyd. We got a ton of videos there for you. And all the guests that you hear on the Rock 30 on this radio station, you can actually see the video of that interview the week after it airs right here on this awesome radio station. And don't forget to subscribe to Rock 30 TV on YouTube. Just search for L.A. Lloyd and you will find it. Here's a guy who's kind of created his own lane with his own sound. I'm talking about the artist Bill Murray, moving up 18 to 16 and featuring A Day to Remember with Always Let You Down.

0: 3 weeks and running at number one for 3 days grace. Don't want to go home tonight on the L.A. Lloyd Rock 30 as we wrap it up with Jonathan and Aaron from Kingdom Collapse. Man, 3 years ago since you were last on the show. Hopefully it won't be another 3 years before I get you back. I'll definitely be seeing you on the road on this upcoming tour that you're on. And of course, we want to remind your fans to get that new album called Survivor on October 30th. Can't wait to see you soon, guys.
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